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1: Right now, I just need you to get real loose. Get comfortable. Grab your loved ones, or grab your love partner. And if you're by yourself,

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In that fateful night, I thought to myself, I'll do everything I can, save up every dime, and one day I'll return.

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2: 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'Cause tonight,

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And I traveled around the world, think where you living at now. I heard you moved to Austin, got an apartment and settled down. And every once in a while, I start texting, write a paragraph.